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straight to the bed me a call. A couple last night, breast and tall. Check on the bites, I ain't got a ball. 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A couple last night, breast and tall. 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

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I've been making tunes since about 89.

Welcome aboard. Welcome to another installment of myself, Kinetsis, right here on Rinse.

over the next 55 minutes or so. I'll be guiding you through an eclectic mix of some wonderful music, both new and old. Kicked off the show with an anthem, New Orican Soul. I Am the Black Gold of the Sun, the Four Hero remix. Just came back from sets last week. I was at the Worldwide Festival, and this one is one of the anthems from that festival. Heard it on the beach on Sunday night. How you doing? How you feeling? Have you been festivaling? Let me know where you've been at SILECTA on the Instagram. Rinse, we are back in the studio.

what have we got for you on today's show? Got some brand new music from Uncle G, Gavs Borg. I should say one from him and one from him as a featured artist. Brand new Sever Orbits track. I think later on in the show we'll play a cut from Kalela's album dropping this weekend or this Friday. Brand new version of the Jungle Classic. Burial by Leviticus, aka Jumping Jack Frost, and so much more. Let's see what falls into the mix. It's myself, Kaleticist, ECLECTICIST, right here on Rinse. Every Wednesday from 1 p.m.

Originally released in 1994, Burial by Leviticus. I think it's safe to say this was the first jungle tune I ever heard. Re-release with V Recordings, Jumping.

0: released just in time for Notting Hill Carnival. Are you braced for Carnival this year? What do you want to hear on the big sound system? Shout out Jumpin' Jack Frost each and every time, V Recordings, Brian G. And remember, if you like the sound of anything jungle, you can always cut across to Cool FM, Rinse FM's brother, sister, sibling station. 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
0: Could never betray.
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So it only makes sense to roll straight into that one. If you joined us late, listen to myself, Kletsis, right here on Rinse. With you every Wednesday from 1 p.m. Do not change the dial.

0: travel with I and I, way up in high sky. 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
1: Kiskeya.
0: No pre-propaganda. 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Don't know the routine. Jam machine and Putin. Squishy squishy sound. 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

0: from 2024, Test It by Erica DeCassia. Before that, you heard Luca Duran and Kelman Duran with a track called Lejania featuring Gavsborg.
1: It was wild that it's turning out like this, yo. I thought it was just in the movies, you know? Movies are crazy. They make you think that things that are false are true, and things that are true are false. These cats are very smart. The theory of evolution has so many holes, but somehow the Congress and the Senate got it set in stone. I know it's not the Congress or the Senate, but if you get an inkling of critical thinking, they'll regret it. Slime balls scheming from behind closed doors and behind walls to erect high walls, still it's right in front of your eyeballs. And Hollywood is in on it. Anytime somebody call it out, they put a lid on it. With bad reviews and bad news, you disagree, then you mistaken, and you breaking social taboos. Somebody's gotta do it. Somebody got a voice with they into it. And ain't nothing like hip-hop music. Cats sound foolish, acting like the earth has rulers. Even when a judge passed rulings, she's serving the purpose of the Most High, whether she know it or not. Boys saying still going, come to blow up the spot. And once the spot blown, we can go home to the world that we was never shown. But first you gotta hold your own. First you gotta let go of your phone. They say they about to put it in the glasses. Keith is speeding up the sleepwalking of the masses. You wonder why I'm so passionate. It's cause your seatbelt's unfastened and you fit in the crash. Do the math. Don't wear the mask. Don't go to mass.

0: thing from a project released earlier this year, a project called Anglo. This is the sounds of Wands with a track called West. I think it's a salute to West London. Shout out Dem and Dare.
1: Eclectivity.
0: As always, we keep it eclectic right here. It's Eclectivity, it's myself, Eclecticist. Formerly or also known as Silecta, so if you want to check me at S-I-L-E-C-T-A on the Instagram, hit me up in the DMs. Sometimes bass lines, sometimes atmospheres. Can't get enough of this one at the moment. Martin Duval Timothy, Lucinda Chua, with a track called Remnants.

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1: Cleansing the palate. Just felt like taking you back to 2014, Bauer, Harlem Shake Bauer, with Aluna George. Not sure if you can tell, but I've lost my voice a little bit. Sorry for the croak. This isn't me on a normal day. But this is One Touch VIP.

Brand new music by Seven Orbits. Shout out all my London-based Italians. Shout out the Nervous Horizon gang, each and every. This one is self-release, released just last month. And this from that two-track release is a track called Sundog.

As always, keeping it eclectic. A little throwback to Anger Management Rhythm there. Shout out Elaine, Only For You. That's such a classic, man. When was that, early noughties? Don't know, but it sounded good in the mix. Been Streetly Music on the show today. Again, if you joined us late, you listen to myself, Eclecticist, right here on Rinse. I'm with you from the fairly new time of 1 p.m. every Wednesday afternoon, or mid-afternoon. What do you call 1 p.m? Lunchtime? Get your little fix of music on your lunch break.

Now here's a track called Luke Bacchus. Luke Bacchus was a guest on my show just last week. Incredible conversation. Incredible musician. We spoke about the intersection of jazz and Caribbean music, reggae, calypso and beyond.

shout out Chad for his executive reflections on that one. Now we're back in the studio. More guests soon come on this here show every Wednesday. You know, we like to sometimes keep it sort of documentary style radio. Sometimes I take the opportunity just to get away some lovely music, keep it eclectic, keep it in the mix. Let me know what serves you well. Let me know what you want to hear when you tune in to Rinse on a Wednesday afternoon from 1 p.m. and I'll do my best to provide you with that service. Got a couple of wonderful guests lined up over the next few weeks. A couple authors, actually.

I normally do this, but I haven't in a while. Shout out the Rinse crew, the Rinse Massive, each and every time. Gabe, Tibbs, Jacob, and all the rest of the gang.

Hope the music on this show is treating you well. If you want a track idea of anything that we've played, at SILECTA, drop in the DMs. Still got something to play from Kalela's album out this weekend.

0: 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The last 12, let's keep it eclectic.
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track called Flapjacks. And since we're running so close to the end of the show, let me let you know what's coming up for the rest of the day here on Rinse. Anastasia up next. Utopia presents In From 3. DJ Love from 5. Curve from 6. X Club presents Hide at the Junk back to back with Notion in from 7. 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Studio Barnhouse in from 10. MoMA Ready in from 11. But for the next 7, a couple more from me.

0: From the album out this Friday, New Avatar. This is Kalela and Pink Pantherist with a track called The Bridge. Mm-hmm.
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0: I'm going to take this opportunity to say goodbye. We've kept it eclectic for the last hour. 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And you want more, rinse.fm/shows/eclecticist. 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Catch you next week.

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Only buy a heat cheat when they go to pen. 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

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Inside Bob Jane's Westchester Lady.

0: Yeah, out of Aswad, inside legendary Grace Jones.
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0: Private life. Absolutely legendary tune on the

Year out of the massive Grace Jones Inside Prince. Sign of the Times. And by the way, on that last tune I played, skinny man died of a big, I think it was Sly and Robbie on the drum and bass section. His girlfriend came across a needle. Big R&B going out to Sly and Robbie. At home, there were 17. Also R&B going out to the legend.

1212. Legendary music from legendary artist Smith and Mighty. A track called Anyone that was featured Jackie Jackson. Track I'm playing now. Fresh 4.

0: Yeah, breakfast time. 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
0: This is 2-7's Clash, the breakfast show on the Massive Rinse FM. IG Culture, your DJ. 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

Out of the Clark Sisters, some gospel pressure. Inside some film score Library Business, KPM label.

I played a track. Yeah, I played a track from New York Trouble on KPM Late Night Stakeout. It's a Morphine and Pressure. The great Alan Hawkshaw. Track called Name of the Game.

0: Alan Hawke, Sure Walks Away and Walks Stiller. African Rhythms.
1: Down to us through ancient spirits. 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A unifying force. Come on.
0: And you know what?
1: Move with the spirit.
0: I'm gonna go inside some African selection. Watch the ride.

Yeah, we're putting it down. Beats from the Motherland. We kicked it all off with the Starlight. A track called Jingle Jungle. And then I played Ole. And that was by the Funkees. Followed by a track by the Ngengas. I think that's how you pronounce it. Track called Jungle Funk. And this one of my all-time favorites, Peter King, Ajo.

0: 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Turn off the lights. 2-7's Clash, touching it. Let's go.
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1: What's going on out there, guys? Uncle Doug's in the building. And that can only mean one thing. Friday, 11 o'clock. Time to kickstart your weekend. Shout out to the raving crew last week. If you was out and about and I bumped into you, big up. Shout out to all the crew that was over at Jungle Splash on a Saturday night in Brixton. Do you know, I was meant to be in Bristol. I was meant to be a bag of other places. Didn't go to none of them. But we did go to Brixton Jams. So big up Paul, Ibiza, Marsha, Blackheart, and everybody that I see over there. Flinty, Junior Dangerous, Potential, Terry T, all of the crew. Yeah, big up all of you lot. And anyone that I saw on the dance floor, big up you as well. So yeah, that was last weekend. And what a week it's been for the weather. Flipping heck. I mean, listen, I love the sunshine, but yesterday, for the first time, thank you, mate. For the first time yesterday, I actually conceded defeat. I'd had enough of it. But I've had a good kick. I'm back in the game now, so I'm ready for the sun again. But yeah, boy, what a week it's been. Also, come on, England! We're still in. Is it coming home? Do we still believe? Norway tomorrow, that is a big test. England versus Haaland, basically, isn't it? So yeah, that's tomorrow night, Saturday. Come on, England, and we scrape through this one. We're into the semi-finals, probably. Probably to face Argentina. And then it's looking like France in the final, whoever gets there. So, yeah. It's all to play for. T-Boy said, I ain't bothered. If he ain't bothered, I ain't bothered. We ain't bothered, mate. So, yeah, let me get the next jingle played, and then I'll let you know what we're doing for today's show. But hopefully, wherever you are, you can enjoy a bit of sunshine on your face today. If you're lucky enough to be on holiday from work for a little while, then yeah, get out and get involved. But make sure you hydrate. It ain't no joke out there at the moment. Shout out to my Wigo. Shout out to everybody that's locked in right now. If you want to get through to me on the phone line, 0784 000 1068. That's 0784 000 1068 on the WhatsApp only, please. Or you can join us over in the WhatsApp group. I set up a WhatsApp group last week for all of my Herberts. And yeah, to say that it's busy is a joke. It's by far the busiest WhatsApp group I've ever been in. I wake up to about 10,000 messages every day. But yeah, if you're in the WhatsApp group, big up you lot. If you ain't in it, have a little troll through my socials and you'll find out you can join it, or I'll put something up afterwards. Right. Let's get this jingle played.
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1: 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Where we're going, we don't need road.
0: Hey, time circuit's on. Flux capacitor. Fluxing. Engine running. Right.

Yes, yes, great Scott indeedy. All right, so originally I was going to do like a kind of mid-90s show today, but because it's been so hot this week and I come in on the tube earlier and it is Redus McRedHotterson on the tube as well. So I thought, you know what? Let's just play loads of tunes that everyone knows, some sing-along, some feel-good. I don't even know what I'm going to play today. Literally, I've got one tune lined up after this. We're all going to be as surprised as each other. So yeah, if I've got your ears, 0784 000 1068, give me a little signal, let me know where you are in the world. It used to be let us know what the reception's like, but obviously it's not a thing anymore, is it? But if you want to do that, just for old time's sake, give us a signal, let us know where you are and what the reception's like in your area. But for now, it's Uncle Doug's in the building, it's Rinse, it's Cool, it is the start of your weekend, and the first tune, do you know what, this come on in the car the other day and I thought, I love this tune. That's why we're starting with this one here. You ready? A bit of Wyclef and a bit of the New York Philharmonic Orchestra. Have some of that on a Friday.

Loads of shouts coming in already. Keep them coming in, guys. The start of your weekend. I'll be gone till November. I'll be gone till November. But give

Like I said, we're nice and easy to get started. Just warming us up on a Friday. Into this one, the Chimes. I still haven't found what I'm looking for. Wonderful piece of music, this one. Send it out to me mum, locked in. Even me mum says I talk too much. Which is the pot calling the kettle black, I'm not going to lie. She don't shut up, me mum. Out to Mumsy. Shout out to my Wingo. Shout out to everybody locked in right now. All the WhatsApp group. All the phone line crew. I'll get to you all in a little while.

slowly we're moving over into this one here. Slowly but surely. Primal Scream loaded, of course, is lining up a bit of Tony Braxton for next. Like I say, nice and easy to get us started. We'll build it as we go, but for now, we're just getting ready for the weekend ahead. The sun is shining, blazing across the UK. Shout out to Hardy Man on your birthday last week, brother. Hopefully I've got your ears again today, Art. Shout out to Daddy Nature. Big on my Concrete Audio crew. Release number 2 promos are going out today, guys. Shout out to Kellaway. Keep your eyes and your ears peeled, yeah. Concrete Audio 002. Promos land today. Be out and available in the next couple of weeks for you.

0: Like I say, we was going to give it some like jungle and all that this week, and the weather's so lovely. And you know what England's like, before we know it, it'll be gone again. So we're cashing in, right? We're cashing in on the good weather, making the most of it with tunes to accompany. Summer in the UK, summer in the city, summer everywhere by the look of it. England, the World Cup tomorrow, Norway. England versus Haaland. Come on, England. Shout out to everybody that stayed up on Sunday night going into Monday to watch the Mexico game. What a game that was. Flipping heck. What a game. I know it was painful for everyone the next day, but I'm telling you, what a game.
1: Just what is it that you want to do?

send a shout out to everybody locked in right now. We'll get with the phone line in a little while. For now, we're just enjoying the sounds. Got to give a shout to Sir Barry Ashworth and the Dub Pistol. Shout out to Ilona, all the crew that was over Hyde Park on Wednesday night. Shout out to Romma, Chalky White. Shout out to DJ Rap. Shout out to Master Magri. Shout out to Kerry, shout out to Frankie and Sophia. We had a full house from the Magri household. It was lovely to see you guys, and they're locked in now as well. It's a Brucey bonus. Shout out to my Vivid People family. Yeah, don't forget the next date in the diary, 15th of August. Magri, I know he don't look 40, he looks at least 50. Believe it or not, he's only 40. It's his 40th birthday, 15th of August. Vivid People returns over to Club Raise, R-A-E-S, O'Meara Street, London Bridge. If you ain't got a ticket, I know there's about 3 left. So if you want a ticket, grab it. We'll talk about the boat party in a little while as well, about 12 o'clock. Incoming!

If you're stuck at work in the office or in a warehouse or somewhere like that, they can't stop you closing your eyes and imagining, right? I've just checked the rule book. They haven't actually banned closing your eyes and imagining yet. We're still allowed to do that, guys, all right? So if you can't get out in the sunshine, you can get these rhythms in your lug holes. Close your eyes, put yourself in your favourite place, wherever you want to be on a Friday. It won't be long before they outlaw closing your eyes and imagining, so make the most of it while we've still got it, guys. Uncle Doug's in the building. Shout out to

on the boat party in August. Most definitely, mate. Big up Carlos. Big up the boat party crew. Give you more info on that at 12 o'clock. But if you grabbed the ticket already, big up your chests.

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Easy, Gil. Real love. Real love. Yo, Dougs, he's going to get us through today in the heat, grafting outside as always. Can we grab a shout out to the big man, Sean Killer, and the rest of the RHS ground crew? You hero, Dougsy. Big up yourself, Jambon. Big up all of your crew, yeah? All the worky workers out in the sun today. Hold tight, Susie and Brian. Shout out to my favourite uncle. Shout out to Robbie K. You've got to come Jungle Mania. Shout out to all crew in the Brighton this weekend today. Hold tight, Susie and Brian. Shout out to my favourite uncle. Shout out to Robbie K.

0: noisy, wasn't it? It's all weird. Dougs, turn that off. Stop trying to show off. Right, let's get into the next one. Roy, let's get into the next tune, yeah? So the next tune, look, you can play a tune any time of year, but obviously there's certain tunes like Roy is Everybody Loves the Sunshine. Sounds better in July than it does in January, right? The next one here ain't Roy Ayres, but it definitely sounds better when the sun is blazing outside than it does when the snow's falling. What one is it, though?
1: Drums, please!
0: Oh-ho! Sounds of the Jazzy Jeff, of course, the Fresh Prince, like you even needed telling, even from that bit of intro there. Summertime in the UK. Come on, Will, tell us all about it, sunshine.

family. Big up Rama. Rama. Locked in. Shout to Wong as well. Shout to all the crew in the Asda staff group. Old time my Wiggo. Shout to Ash and Lou, the Nemos, Boxer and Ollie. Old

Beats International, featuring the wonderfully beautiful Lindy Layton. A lovely lady she is. Of course it's Dubby Good to Me. Of course it's Friday. Of course it's Rinse. Of course it's Cool.

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That's... Send this one to Genius upstairs. He loves this one here.

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Big up, Sea Quivin. Nuff, nuff, love. Just be good to me. Don't tell me I'm the only one singing along with these. Don't embarrass me.

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Shout out to Sophia. 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Didn't sound right when I said that. Sophia. Get it right, Dunks. I was calling Frankie Charlie.

quite a busy week in my life the next 7 days. My mum's birthday today. Monday is the day that Sarah's dad passed away, sadly. And then 4 days after that, it's my wedding anniversary. It's all right, bunched in little week of a celebration of life. That's what we'll call it. Shout out to me mumsy. Let's give me dad a shout as well, even though I know he definitely ain't

Who's with me? On Vogue, hold on, of course it is. The sounds of summer. Cool FM, Rinse FM, Run, Come, Follow Fridays with the Dougsy. Come on. Just see your name pop up there, Dino. I give you a little shout earlier, but you get a double shout today because you're here now. Old tight Dino, shout to Laura. Big up my Mucky Weekender crew, September. Soon come, soon come. Right, this one. I wanted too much time. Do you know what? We're going to wheel up that one there because I love the intro on this. They did it justice, to be fair, didn't they? Go on.

We'll return to the rave next week. Shout out to Steely, big up my Scottish, Scottish junglist. Chilling this weekend with Gary the

Into the sounds of DNA. Into the sounds of Suzanne Vega. Of course, Tom's Diner. Another Percy, another classic. Nice and easy today through till 2 o'clock. Sing-alongs, good feeling, good vibes. So how we do it?

Oh, you know them ones, don't you? You know when you're in the cafe, someone's doing a bit of gossip on the table behind you and you pretend you ain't listening. You do things like pretend I'm stirring the milk, pouring sugar all over the table and that, trying to have a proper earwig. We've all done it. I was doing it on the tube this morning.

Yeah, big up the Wax Farmer. Shout out to Karen down Glastonbury Way. To everybody locked in right now, around the world and back again.

There's a new Ali G film being made. I even googled it and had a mooch. I think it's actually true. I thought it was a wind-up. Apparently, he's made another Ali G film, a proper stealth filming that's already done. I hope it's true. I really do.

0: All right, so we've just hit the 12 o'clock hour, which means two things, right? It's two things that happen at 12 o'clock. Sorry, let me just turn it off. Right, yeah, we've just hit the 12 o'clock hour. That means there's two things that happen now. One, the weekend's officially started. Two, I'm going to tell you all about the next boat party, as promised. So, Saturday, the 22nd of August, we're back on the Thames again between the hours of 3 and 7 o'clock. So we've moved it slightly later because Lewis, which is Annie's other half, who's listening right now, said to me, "Dougs, if you did it a bit later, I'd have been on a boat party, but I can't get there for 1 o'clock because I'm a postman." So we got it for 3 o'clock, just for you, Lewis. So if you don't come now, mate, you're banished from the kingdom forever. You're still a lad, Ann. You just him, all right, little legs. But yeah, so the next boat party, Saturday the 22nd of August. Back on the Hollywood boat again, which is doing us... it's doing us proud, to be fair. We did love the Hurlingham. We had some great times on the Hurlingham, but I do feel that this boat definitely suits us more. The lineup, listen, the lineup is Vibina Jungle. It's the end of summer boat party. You know it's me, Jamie, and Romper dealing with the music. MCing for you this time, we have got Flinty Badman of the Ragga Twins. We have got MC Fearless of MC Fearless. We've got Boxer Phantom. And we've got Shawnee T making his debut on the boat. His Vibina debut. Shawnee T is the one of the singers in the Dub Pistols, yeah? And I work with him now and again. Not very often, but we cross paths now and again. Every time he's on the set with me, I love it. Normally when we're at Mucky Weekend or somewhere like that, I love it, yeah? And we've been talking for ages, get you on a rave. I want to get you on a rave, Sean. And he's so busy, the Dub Pistols are in there, all of that, yeah? We've locked him down for the 22nd of August. So if you've seen the flyer and you thought, who's Shawnee T? Check out the Dub Pistols first and foremost. But I promise you lot, you know I wouldn't let you down and lead you astray. Shawnee is the perfect vibe for what we do. So I'm really, really looking forward to him making his debut with us. Tickets are available now. They went on sale Wednesday night over at deftickets.co.uk. So that's it. It's Friday afternoon. Tickets are on sale for the boat. You know all the info now. Shall we crack on? Let's do that. I sound like you now, don't I, Magri? I said it without thinking. Ah, no, let's do this. See, I changed it.
1: I don't know where my baby is. That's
0: what happens when you hang about with people. You start taking on their personalities, isn't it?
1: Somewhere.
0: Inner one of me Percy's of all the Percy's of all of the Percy's. Lisa Stansfield.
1: I'll never
0: give up looking for my baby.

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I went to see her when this album came out, Dominion Theatre, Tottenham Court Road. Amazing. I remember I had to get off the tube on the way home because I needed a wee and it was the last train home. I had to ring my dad to come and get me.

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0: Mate, I could put that back on again and enjoy that exactly the same amount as what I just enjoyed that tune. I love a bit of Lisa Stansfield. Right, we had one from these earlier, but we're going to have another one now because they made loads of bangers, so why limit it to just one, eh?
1: Back to love.
0: Soul to soul.
1: Back to reality. Back to love.
0: Here we go again.
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1: Girl, you're looking sweeter now. You're looking finer every day.
0: I'm with yous.

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We're giving you some of these today because the weather's popping. We're making the most of it. We're giving you the good vibes. If I was in the car and someone else was playing this, I'd be

Shout out to Mr. Greyburn. Hold tight, abs. Easy. Shout out to Maggie Mullins. Go on, Mag. Shout out to John as well. Sending birthday wishes to me.

So you know, Mum, you're getting a lot of birthday shouts coming in the old WhatsApp group. Last one, Johnny Jungle. That's a short, he said, stop singing, Doug. See, the dogs around the manor are barking their heads off. He's from Illyrio, shorty, isn't he?

0: He don't often get played on his show, but we're going to have a bit of JK, Jamiroquai. Because we love this tune. Actually, this album, mate. This period here. Where Jamiroquai first burst onto the scene, mate. Massive.
1: Everybody.
0: This one, Too Young to Die.
1: Don't want

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Izzy, Kazoo and Mava. Is that how you say that? I think that's how you say it. Big up Izzy, Kazoo and Mava. I hope I got that right, guys. Shout out to Matt. He said, JK used to live across the park from me in Ealing Common, late 90s. Was he always doing donuts over the park in his Ferrari or his Lamborghini? He was always going on about the world's going to end and all that because of pollution. He had about 9,000 sports cars. Still a big tune, though. Still a big tune. 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

easy, mate. 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Yeah, big up Connor and Harry. Saying you can't beat his selection. Got the boss locked in for the first time, loving it. Big up Harry, the boss man. Shout out to Connor. He don't finish at 3, Anna. What kind of postman finishes at 3 o'clock? I suppose he's only got little legs, and it probably takes him longer. Come on, Anna, tell him that you can do it. He can do it. Challenge Annika. Out to Richard in 2 Hill. Shout out to your mate Danny locked in as well on the road. Loving the tunes, right?

Out to the Doigie locked in. Been a while, but I'm locked. I'm back in the game. Big up Doigie. Easy. Good to have your ears, mate. Could you apologise to everyone on the Eastern District in Northampton? I brought a new subwoofer. It needs testing. It's a 4.2 on the Richter scale, apparently. Big up Shoey. Bam. Hold tight, JP. Shout out to Roy locked in. Easy, lads. Big up Roy. Roy. Shout out to the JP. Happy birthday, mum, from Romba. He sends all his love. That'll make you happy, won't it? She loves Romba. My mum loves Romba. Summer vibes on the radio today. Cool and rinse with a Dougsy.

Yeah, letting this one play to the end. Jamiroquai, Too Young to Die. Matt said before he was big, before the cars, he was always doing donuts and he's only now superstars. It's a lyric. Big up Matty P. Big up Richie Random. Shout out to Kim. Ian Midland Breaks. Big up, big up. Hold tight, Johnny Earl as well. Everybody locked in right now. Love.

yeah. So we give you some JT and the Big Family. Some moments in soul like this.

Yeah. If you want to get your shouts read out, guys, the WhatsApp number to get you through is 0784 000 1068. That's 0784 000 1068. Or you could join us over in the RCFF WhatsApp group. But you'll have to have a quick dig through my socials to find a link for that, or I'll do it after the show. But it is actually popping off in there. I can't even keep up with it. It's become a bit of a chat room for the show now, isn't it, on a Friday? So, yeah, another bonus. Shout out to the boat party crew. Yeah, 22nd of August. We ride out to the Thames for one last time this summer, vibing the jungle. Back on the waves. Tickets available, deftickets.co.uk. 22nd of August, Saturday, 3 till 7. Come and join us. Yeah.

0: Second one today from Loose Ends. We've had Don't Be a Fool. Now,
1: what did I do wrong?
0: We're into the sounds of this one, of course, hanging

So there you have it, loose ends hanging on a string. So the next one, what's the time? So we're straddling the halfway point of the show with the next one. So if you want to have a lunge and a straddle, now's the perfect time. Fellas, if you've got shorts on, be careful you don't fall out the bottom of them. Right, we've already had the vocal elegance and beauty of this next singer, but under a different name. She was part of the Soul to Soul family. But around this time as well, I think this tune came out in 1990, if I remember correctly, the next one. She had a couple of solo, I mean, look, she's a massive singer independently away from Soul to Soul. But this tune here, I love this tune when it came out. So we've had some Soul to Soul already. Now we're going to have some Karen Wheeler. You ready?

I ain't even heard this one for a while. 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We're pulling up that one now. I ain't even heard that one myself for a little while. Go on, Karen. Second time around.

me, give me a signal, guys, if you're not in the WhatsApp group. The number for your shouts is 0784 000 1068. That's 0784 000 1068. It's Uncle Doug's on the corner, Rinse. We call it Run Come Full of Fridays. We've been here for years, mate. Part of the furniture.

keeping with that summer vibe. A bit of brand new heavies for you. Midnight at the Oasis. Definitely got the summer vibe on this one here.

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Big up a family egg. Yeah, we're going to call you guys. Can't wait for the news on next week's show, egg. The arrival of a little mini egg. A mini egg.

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I'm sure I read it earlier, unless I'm imagining it. But I'm pretty sure someone requested the next one earlier. I just skimmed past it and I thought, nah, we'll go back to that one.

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A bit of Family Stand, a bit of Ghetto Heaven. We only play the classics.

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I never clocked that before. That's why I love yous lot. Add to Matty P. No, I don't mind it. Dirty Cash, I don't mind that tune. It's alright. It's alright for a laugh.

next week, catch me up at Beat Herder Festival. Proper looking forward to that. Never done it before. I've heard so many good things about it. 6 till 7 on the Fortress on Sunday next week. Beat Herder. It's actually my wedding anniversary next weekend, so we're slipping up to Blackpool on the Saturday to have a night out in the war zone. The following week, on the 24th, catch me over at Brixton Base. Then on the 31st of July, I'll be out in Oslo in Norway. Proper looking forward to that. Never been to Norway in my life. On the first, House is a Feeling over at 338, United Colours of Jungle over at Brixton Jam. On the Sunday, which is the 2nd, we've got Reggae Land at the Milton Keynes Bowl, representing for Rumpa's Reggae Shack. The following week after that, I've got a Garage Nation Festival in South London. The week after that is Jungle Splash back down at the Jam, which is the 14th. The 15th is DMB Brunch and Master Magri's 40th birthday. Let's do another couple here. The last one of the month, 29th, I'm up in Scotland for Steely's birthday. Yep, that'll do. Right, that'll do, Dougs. What's next? Well, we're playing summer kind of rhythms today. We're steering clear of the rave and the jungle and all of that for a week. But yeah, well, how long we got left? Sorry, guys, I should have all this prepared, shouldn't I, really? So we've got an hour and a quarter left. Loads of time. Now this has got the summer vibe, come on. Odyssey, Going Back to My Roots, OG Business. Zipping up my boots, going back to my roots, the place of my birth. Come on. It's Uncle Doug's on the Ray Diddy-I-Diddy-O. Coming at ya on a Friday. We call it Run, Come, Follow. We're representing on Cool FM, Rinse FM. A one family. Are you ready?

That's a sexy photo of you, Motion, you've just sent me, isn't it? Blimey. If only all the girls could see that, they'd be going, wild Motion. Arnold Dugsy. Oh, Bexley Ravens are locked in and loving the vibe on this beautiful day. With a lovely photo of all of them. I love that. I love that. Who's that handsome fella right in the middle of everyone? Big old the Vivid People family that were down in Brighton the other week for the weekend. Big vibes down there. Shout out to Danny B. Blackler. He says, easy Dougsy, can I shout Shane, Johnny Jungle, Jagger, Michelle and Ryan, please, mate. We're heading back next year. Can't wait to see an Uncle Doug set. Big love and respect, Danny. And I do believe Danny is over in Texas. I do believe. I hope I've got that right. Probably haven't because I'm useless. But yeah, look forward to seeing you anyway, mate. It was good to see you last year. Where are we? Right, so yeah, I just went outside quickly, oranges, and it's a little bit, it's still lovely and warm, but there's a bit of cloud out there today, so it's a bit more bearable than yesterday. But tunes like this, my worry is this is going to push the cloud out of the way and it's going to get unbearable again. Okay, got them summer vibes on this one. Got a bit of zap for you now. More bounce to the ounce.

Shout out to Claire Sampson in a WhatsApp group. Here's your shout for later when you're listening back, girl, yeah? Out to Shorty. Dan, this one reminds me of Boys in the Hood. Shorty knows. Shout out to Nikki Archer, finally got your lug holes. Shout out to Mark and Nikki Archer, big up my NLA artist family. She finally tuned in, finished work now for 3 weeks. Time to pack for Australia.

So we kicked off with one from the Chimes earlier on this morning. Now we're up to this one here, Heaven, When You Touch Me, Baby. Another classic for you. Fast approaching the final hour of today's show. Oi, oi.

Danny Biz, big up Michelle. Shout out to Riley and Jack. Enough love to the Texas Synagogue. I'm so glad I got it right. Looking forward to seeing you all next year, as we all are, guys. Big up Johnny Jungle. Shout out to the Oxford Battalion. Add to the Texas branch. Love to you all.

From the ecstasy, passion and pain. 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

Live, loud, legal to the world. 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Eleven till two on a Friday, yeah. Uncle Doug's every week. 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

in the group since I was playing this one in the car yesterday. We definitely ain't confusing this one with the Sam Fox Touch Me, mate. Shout out to Matty. Imagine I put that one on by mistake. That is Sam Fox.

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0: Double Trouble, Rebel MC, Cool Cities. Sounds of the street tough. For a lot of us, the first time we'd ever heard of Rebel MC. I actually say I was one of them, but I'd never heard of him. I know he had a career... Pull up that one. I know he had a career previous to this tune, but this was my first... Do you know what's funny? Because Rebel, X Project, Congonate, all that ended up becoming my favourite, you know? The style of jungle that I loved, they made that, like, one after another, hit after hit after hit. But yeah, this was the first time I'd ever heard of Rebel MC. So this, yeah, Double Trouble, Rebel MC, Street Tough, Shut Up, Doug.
1: Cut.
0: Tell me something.
1: You can't play a beat.

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What do you know about this one? Just can't get enough. Love Bass, High Time, the acapella dub. Enough, enough of your cool. I guarantee if you're a proper junglist, you'll definitely know.

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Shout out to Sherry. All the gang in the WhatsApp group popping off.

Shout out to me old Maka, Keithy Tucker. Shout out to Shiri, big up the Dagenham crew, yeah. Easy. Old Tandy OSV, shout out to Jacko, Baby J.

All right, so we're going to take this one down. Down, down, down, down, down, down, down, down, down. So we've got just over half hour, maybe 35 minutes or so left of today's show. Yeah? But don't worry, all right? Be happy. Bobby McFerrin, music to put a smile on your face. Here's a little song I wrote. Listen. Music to make you smile.

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0: me be happy now. Shout out to Nick E6. 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On behalf of me mum.
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0: Be happy.

From the outside to the inside edge, Bobby McFerrin, Don't Worry, Be Happy. That tune will put a smile on a dead person's face, I swear. Across and over and into this one, we're going to finish out with some reggae stuff for the last half hour or so. That kind of vibe, yeah? 26 minutes past one, Chaka Demus and Pliers.

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Last 25 minutes, finishing up with some reggae.

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0: 13:42 on the clock. That means we've got about 17, 18 minutes left of today's show. So, right, you finished, you guys? Yeah. Right. The next one is from, listen, he was a reggae legend, but he was also a massive jungle legend. I play loads of the jungle stuff that he vocaled. He's probably my favourite jungle vocalist of all of the vocalists. But he made a hell of a lot of reggae music as well. But he also made this one out. I don't even know where we slot this. Do we put it in the reggae bracket, or do we put it in the fun, put a smile on your face bracket, or do we just merge them together? And this one's reggae to put a smile on your face with a bit of fun attached to it, bracket. What one is it and who is it?
1: Now, on your way up, on your way down.
0: It's the late, great Tenor Fly, of course it is. And you might think you recognise it already. You definitely know it, trust me. Send this one out to my Wigo. Always look on the bright side of life. Send it out to me mum as well, yeah. Pull up that one.

Tenafly, Bright Side of Life. Send it out to my Wiggo. She knows why. All right. No time to waste. If anyone wants to have a crack at a vocal on this one, mate, and put it in a voice note and send it in to us, the high bit we want, the really, really, really high bit, if you've got the guts and send that in as a voice note, I'll play it after this tune. My voice don't even go, I've smoked so much over the years, my voice don't even go halfway to this high note. But maybe one of you lot will have a crack at it and send it in as a voice note, then we can play it and all laugh at it. Janet Kay, Silly

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I got no time. 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

0: All right, guys. So we're almost done for another week, for another show, yeah? But before we go anywhere, as always, I want to thank everyone that's been locked in and sent the messages in and all of that malarkey. Love to you all. Hope you've all been enjoying the sunshine today as much as you can. But if you can't, I hope you all get to enjoy it over the weekend. I'll be back here, of course, next Friday, 11 till 2 on your Radio. Same bat time, same bat channel. I'm not out and about properly this weekend. I've got a bit of a mission tomorrow. But actual on the rave thing, we'll be back next week. We're up at Beat Herder, so hopefully I'll see you guys up there. But yeah, I'm back next Friday, so do not fear. Dougsy's here. Keep it cool, keep it rinse. Have a blessed weekend, everybody. Yeah, whatever you're up to, enjoy yourselves. It's my mum's birthday today, right? And she messaged me right at the start of the show and said, it's my birthday, General Levy, right? She loves General Levy. She loves Cutty. My mum, she loves Cutty Ranks and General Levy. Her ringtone is this.
1: Massive, massive, massive.
0: It's the a cappella of that, yeah? You're going to hear it in a minute. She's mental, me mum, but I love her to bits. I'm mental because I'm like her. I blame me mum. So, mum, happy birthday. I said I'd play you one at the end. It probably weren't the one that everybody would have been expecting, but this is how well I know you, all right? So get your lugholes around this, mum. Happy birthday. Love to everybody. Leaving you with this one here. Yeah, enjoy your weekend. Peace.
1: Massive, massive, massive.
2: Now, when do them youth at this year? You know, see how we are fine extra gear. Let me tell you something, man. I don't want to test your faith. Well, I'm young General Levy. I come through the gate. I don't want to pose up like a bait. Well, I'm dangerous. Come down, General Levy, because you can't anger us.
3: Yes, Cutty Ranking. All of my rear, them can't touch me this year. Because what am I watch with her? Show we are the girls, them lover. What am I watch with her? Show we are working the founder. What am I watch with her? Show we are the girls, them lover. What am I watch with her?
0: You ready?
3: Show we are working the founder.

know why you're going too wicked on the man scene. That's all it. Anyway, we're not coming up for do that. 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

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Ready now? Ready now? Ready now? Ready now? Ready now? Ready now? Ready now? Ready now? Ready now? Ready now? Ready now? Ready now? Ready now? Ready now? Ready now? Ready now? Ready now? Ready now? Ready now? Ready now? Ready now? Ready now? Ready now? Ready now? Ready now? Ready now? Ready now? Ready now? Ready now? Ready now? Ready now? Ready now? Ready now? Ready now? Ready now? Ready now? Ready now? Ready now? Ready now? Ready now? Ready now? Ready now? Ready now? Ready now? Ready now? Ready now? Ready now? Ready now? Ready now? Ready now? Ready now? Ready now? Ready now? Ready now? Ready now? Ready now? Ready now? Ready now? Ready now? Ready now? Ready now? Ready now? Ready now? Ready now? Ready now? Ready now? Ready now? Ready now? Ready now? Ready now? Ready now? Ready now? Ready now? Ready now? Ready now? Ready now? Ready now

Nugs here, gonna be taking you through for the next hour, back for another solo show of my residency. To those of you tuning in from London, I'm gonna be playing all night long at number 90 in Hackney Wick, but next Friday the 27th of March. Should be good fun. It's very on course for a sellout, so if you're looking to come through, don't suggest waiting on tickets. Lots of new and unreleased bits from myself today. Collaborations with Burnski, collaboration with Sugarbones from Confidence Man that's actually going to be coming out next week on my new Nug Nation record on Sucker Punch. So keep your eyes peeled for that. I'll give you a reminder when the tune's on as well. But yeah, going to be taking things through for the next hour. So keep it locked until 7 p.m. You're listening to Papa Nugs on Rinse FM.

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This one coming in underneath me is my brand new tune with Sugar Bones from Confidence Man. It's called Sleepless Nights and it's going to be out next Wednesday. I've been really looking forward to getting this one out. We recorded it last year. Yeah, tuning in. This is going to be the last one. So yeah, keep it locked. Thanks for listening. You've been listening to Papa Nogs and Rinse FM.

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0: Where'd you get them?
1: I got contacts. 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
0: Well, they're lacking in criminal credibility, innit? I might get laughed at. How much do you want for these muskets?

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That it's able to live, to survive, and assimilate, incorporate the best things from all other kind of music, whether it's classical or soul, even.

Yes, yes, Prince FM. What is going on? What is good? You are now in tune to the Amber Show with myself, Hutch. And this week, this month, we bring you something special recorded live from the club. Sounds of myself back to back with KT, recorded before DJ Mazda was our special guest at the club. This was an extra special night as it was actually my birthday. So super excited to share this one with you. The full set was 3 hours long, so maybe we'll release the rest of it at some point. So for now, sit back, relax, enjoy. It's Hutch back-to-back KT recorded live at Amber's right here on Rinse FM. Don't go anywhere, keep it locked.

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So don't go anywhere, keep it locked, Rinse FM.

face strategies. I'm no philanthropist, but I know pain and agony. I know the ups and downs and life's casualties. Missing pieces to the puzzle, that's reality. With rule lost, trying to find a space tangle free. 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What your eyes can see can leave you.

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much bass, too much bass, too much bass, too much bass, too much bass, too much bass, too much bass, too much bass, too much bass, too much bass, too much bass, too much bass, too much bass, too much 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too much bass, too much bass, too much bass, too much bass, too much bass, too much bass, too much bass, too much bass, too much bass, too much bass, too much bass, too much bass, too much bass, too much bass, too much bass, too much bass, too much bass, too much bass, too much bass, too much bass, too much bass, too much bass, too much bass, too much bass, too much bass, too much bass, too much 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

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Summer's on now. I feel like it's heat wave after heat wave after heat wave everywhere. Drink your water. It's Shock Green, it's Rinse FM. It's Thursday night. Thanks for tuning in.

They playing four on the floor more. Then a shirt, little shorts or no more. Tuck shirt, corduroy, over more. Open tag, over floor, open bar, over store. See my man at the door. Biggest fan, I'm not sure. 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Cadillac, it was a two door. 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Run the game long, I was too sore. 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Did you do chores? Take notes.